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They've teamed up together. Riley Green with Justin Moore. 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

0: Jason and Aldi. Gotta know we are here. 97.7 WCTY. I'm Dave Elder. Thanks for hanging out with me on a Tuesday night. Our WCTY beach party is coming up. The biggest and best one ever. 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

Thomas Rhett. Look what God gave her. Eastern Connecticut's country station, WCTY with Kenny Chesney. Happy Does on the way. MacArthur with Hardy. And right now, it's Tucker Wetmore, Burnett, WCTY. Oh, no.

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0: MacArthur, that's Hardy with Eric Church, Morgan Wallen, and Tim McGraw. What a lineup that is, huh? It's Ice Cream Month at WCTY. 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You love taking all those pictures for Instagram. 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
1: 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Celebrating America's 250th birthday with America's music. Another hour of Eastern Connecticut's country.

George Burns, your ride. It's Eastern Connecticut's Country Station. Well, we've missed happy hour, but it's 5 o'clock somewhere, right? Or nightcap somewhere. Hack Parker McCollum on the way. Zach Brown Band, too. It's 5 o'clock somewhere. Alan Jackson, Jimmy Buffett.

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0: Rodney Atkins, if you're going through hell, 97.7 WC2I, minutes away from Jordan Davis, Luke Bryan, Zach Topp, also Kenny Chesney and Scotty McCreary, all coming up on Eastern Connecticut's country station, WC2I. I'm Dave Helder, and, big show coming up in just a few weeks at the Meadows Music Theater, Riley Green and Justin Moore, August 14th. 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

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It's Eastern Connecticut's country station. Luke Combs coming up. Also, Riley Green will tell you how you can score some tickets to see him in minutes. Scotty McCreary of Bottle Rockets.

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0: Riley Greene, who's coming to the Meadows Music Theater with Justin Moore, August 14th. 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Aaron Tippin with a throwback all the way next. Luke Bryan, too. Have a great night. I'll talk to you tomorrow at 7 o'clock. And don't forget to wake up with Jimmy and Shelley in the morning for your chance to win lots of concert tickets.
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0: summertime in Eastern Connecticut, where you still have to bring a sweater to work. 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

0: 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Today is Wolf Wednesday, and allpawsondeck.org is going to be joining us. Susanna will be talking about our puppy of the week today at about 8:15. This Thursday night, head over to the bar at 99 Restaurant for a fun night of trivia. 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
1: 26% of cheating women will wear red lipstick when they're going to meet their lover.
2: Huh? Oh, gives it all away.
1: Don't do that because
2: don't
1: you know what?
2: Do
1: you get lipstick on his collar or on his, you know.
2: That was, I think that's the deal.
1: He comes home and pretty soon he's got
2: this
1: lipstick.
2: This is not my shade of lipstick.
1: Yeah, that's right, exactly. Don't, cheating women, don't do that. You know, your man's going to get caught if you do that. So. What else we got here about them? The other day my wife asked me to pass her lipstick, but I passed her glue instead. She still isn't talking to me.
2: Got any more?
1: Where do cats keep their lipstick? In their purrs. And a duck went into the store.
2: Did he look for lipstick?
1: And he wanted some lipstick.
2: What did he say?
1: Cash or charge? The guy said.
2: And the guy said.
1: And the duck said.
2: Put it on my bill.

0: wage. 97.7 WCTY, Blake Shelton. We got another trivia night tonight out at Woodfellas Woodfired Pizza and Wings in New London. Franco and I will be hosting trivia out there starting at 7 o'clock. So come join us for the best trivia in Eastern Connecticut.
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2: Hello? 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

0: 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Martina McBride is 60. Today is Project Runway's Tim Gunn's birthday. He's 73.
1: Does your child want to be a star? 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

0: 97.7 WCTY, Thomas Rhett. Today is July 29th, and we are celebrating. Today is National Chicken Wing Day. It's International Tiger Day, Lasagna Day, and National Lipstick Day. On this date in history, in 1890, Vincent van Gogh died of a self-inflicted gunshot wound. He was 37 years old. And it was on this date in 1958, NASA was created.
1: It's that time of the year again. Mark your calendars, August 8th from 10 to 5. 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
3: 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And now, here's what's trending.
0: Heavy television viewing is linked to brain changes associated with Alzheimer's disease, particularly in men, according to new research. The study tracked over 1,700 participants' TV viewing habits in midlife for 24 years. Matthew McConaughey and his wife Camilla announced a new product from their tequila company, a limited edition tequila-infused ice cream. Pantalones partnered with Tipsy Scoop to create Margarita Sorbet, which features citrus sorbet and orange liqueur. According to a new study, online sports betting is taking a heavy toll on American savings. Researchers found about 11% of sports bettors spend 5% or more of their monthly income on gambling apps, with frequent bettors cutting their retirement and investment deposits in half. And a new study shows eating an avocado every day reduces the risk of heart disease in obese adults. That translates into a roughly 4% reduction in heart disease among those who are obese. I'm Jimmy Lane, and that, my friends, is What's Trending.

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0: 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We've got an information meeting for Rock the Boat 8. It's going to be going to, we're going to be going to Eastern Caribbean this year in the middle of winter, getting away from Connecticut. So you can get away from those winter blues and get on a Norwegian cruise this year with the band Branded and me and Franco and Dave Elder. Information meeting is coming up on August the 11th at 7 p.m. That'll be at Beth Jacob Synagogue. You can get details at WCTY.com.
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4: Hi, everybody. Good morning. We remain in first alert weather day mode today, provided the risk for heavy rain that could lead to poor drainage and flash flooding. Some stronger storms could be in the mix, too. A flood watch is in effect statewide through today. Rain totals by late today across Connecticut will range from 2 to 4 inches. However, there could be some locally higher amounts in areas hit by multiple rounds of heavy rain and storms. Scattered showers will linger tomorrow, with perhaps an isolated shower Friday, as the system responsible for all the wet weather slowly moves farther offshore. Looking ahead to the weekend, as of now, we're going optimistically dry both days. Then next week could start off with more showers. In the First Alert Forecast Center at Channel 3, I'm meteorologist Scott Haney, wishing you all a great, safe, and healthy Wednesday.
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We're human. 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

0: rolling fast through the Nurnhart. Gordon like a dirt road, Daytona in my heart. 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
1: We didn't have a towel, didn't have dry clothes. 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

0: 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We have a trending report. It's coming up next here on WCTY. We got Buford J. Clodhopper going to check in with us again this week. He'll be calling in. And we got Brandi Carlile's coming to Mohegan Sun. We'll give away a pair of tickets for that show this morning.
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0: Willie Nelson is calling on Americans to oppose the construction of data centers across the U.S. The 93-year-old country legend published an open letter on social media. Superman Brand New Day could score one of the biggest opening weekends in history. The fourth film in the Tom Holland-led series is looking to make between $260 and $300 million in its first weekend in theaters. Kevin Hart's new movie, 72 Hours, is number one on Netflix, 22 million people viewed it during its opening weekend. A nationwide IT outage halted American Airlines flights across the U.S. The outage also hit the airline's mobile apps and customer service lines. And a Washington County, Pennsylvania delivery man stole $17,000 worth of Little Debbie snacks from his own delivery route. James Powell then sold the snacks from trucks at flea markets. I'm Jimmy Lane, and that, my friends, is what's trending.

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1: Do we?
0: I think so. Somebody won it, and it was high numbers, and I don't remember what numbers you bought. They were high numbers, though, I think.
1: Were they high?
0: Yeah, we were.
1: People would be celebrating us. They would have called us this morning.
0: I don't know if they would. I don't know how they pay attention to this. But anyway, numbers that won last night were 34, 48, 49, 59, 70. It sounds like that.
1: Sounds just like it.
0: Sounds just like the numbers.
1: I think we're millionaires right now.
0: I think we
1: and
0: won.
1: Everybody who's listening.
0: I think we won $800 million.
1: Okie dokie.
0: So, all right. Yeah, well.
1: Well,
0: all right.
1: Okay.
0: Good. So that's good. All right.
1: That's one thing off our list. Whew. You guys still got to trim your toenails and comb your hair.
0: That's a relief. That's a good relief. We needed it.
1: We
0: needed it. Hey, today's National Chicken Wing Day today.
1: Chicken wings? Now you got my attention.
0: Chicken Wing Day today.
1: I was listening about the millionaire thing, but chicken wings? Hello.
0: Today's Mexican word of the day is chicken wing.
1: Chicken wing?
0: Yes. My wife plays the lottery.
1: Yes.
0: So chicken wing
1: So chicken win?
0: So chicken wing.
1: See, chicken wing.
0: So chicken win.
1: So chicken wing.
0: So chicken win.
1: You can't say it like a Martinez can say it.
0: So chicken wing some money. So chicken wing some money.
1: Offensive now. That's just getting offensive.

0: 97.7 WCTY, Kenny Chesney and Kerryon. Got a lot of great prizes to give away today. Got Riley Green out at the Meadows. We're going to give that away with reverse trivia. Beach party!
1: Beach party!
0: Hanging out with Superior Auto Center, and that's August 23rd out at Ocean Beach Park, and we'll do that
1: What's what? Reverse trivia?
0: No.
1: Match
0: no.
1: game.
0: Match game, yeah.
1: Did you do match game already?
0: No, not yet.
1: Oh, nothing's going to beat Beach.
0: No, something nothing. Related to that.
1: And of course.
0: Brandy Carlisle at Mohegan Sun. We'll give those away this morning.
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6: Hi, everybody. Good morning. We remain in first alert weather day mode today, provided the risk for heavy rain that could lead to poor drainage and flash flooding. Some stronger storms could be in the mix, too. A flood watch is in effect statewide through today. Rain totals by late today across Connecticut will range from 2 to 4 inches. However, there could be some locally higher amounts in areas hit by multiple rounds of heavy rain and storms. Scattered showers will linger tomorrow with perhaps an isolated shower Friday as the system responsible for all the wet weather slowly moves farther offshore. Looking ahead to the weekend, as of now, we're going optimistically dry both days. Then next week could start off with more showers. In the First Alert Forecast Center at Channel 3, I'm meteorologist Scott Haney wishing you all a great, safe, and healthy Wednesday.

0: 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It's time for Buford J. Clodhopper.
1: Hey now.
0: All right. He's joining us on the phone. Good morning, Buford.
2: Good morning. Good morning. How y'all doing this day?
0: Hey, we're great, man.
1: We're dry as a bone.
0: Yeah.
2: Well, that's good. That means you're inside.
1: That's it.
0: It's not leaking either.
1: The roof ain't leaking.
2: Yeah. I look at everything to be like a learning experience for little kids when I got to be surrounded by them annoying, you know.
0: Yeah.
2: Yeah, this past weekend we had Weezy's little nephew come over and spend a weekend with us. He's like 8 years old.
0: Yeah.
2: And he came up to me Saturday and he said, "Hey, Uncle Buford, what time is it?"
0: Mm-hmm.
2: So I said, "I'll tell you what, go get me a beer." He goes, "But I asked you what time it was." So I said, "Just get me a beer." So he got me a beer, brought it in, and I opened it up and took a sip. And Weezy came in the room. She said, "Buford, what are you doing?" And I'm drinking a beer. She goes, "It's 10:30 in the morning, for crying out loud." And I looked at him and said, "It's 10:30.
1: It's what?
0: 10:30.
2: Everything's a learning experience. If you know how to go about it, you don't need a watch.
0: Yeah. It's 10:30. You found out what time it was.
1: Okay.
2: Yeah, so I'm thinking it's ding dang near 7 right now. I may have to find out what time it is. So, listen, you kids have a good day today and a gooder day tomorrow.
1: We will.

0: 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Today in Jimmy and Shelley history, today is National Lipstick Day. And,
1: my.
0: 1 year ago today, we actually put some effort into National Lipstick Day. 26% of cheating women will wear a red lipstick when they're going to meet their lover.
1: gives it all away.
0: Don't do that because
1: don't
0: you know what
1: you
0: get lipstick on his collar or on his, you know.
1: That was, I think that's the deal.
0: He comes home and pretty soon he's got
1: this
0: lipstick.
1: This is not my shade of lipstick.
0: Yeah, that's right, exactly. Don't, cheating women, don't do that. You know, your man's going to get caught if you do that. So, what else we got here about that? The other day my wife asked me to pass her lipstick, but I passed her glue instead. She still isn't talking to me.
1: Got any more?
0: Where do cats keep their lipstick? In their purrs. And a duck went into the store.
1: Did he look for lipstick?
0: And he wanted some lipstick.
1: What did he say?
0: Cash or charge, the guy said.
1: And the guy said.
0: And the duck said.
1: Put it on my bill.
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11: 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Jimmy and Shelley in the morning. And now, here's what's trending.
6: Heavy television viewing is linked to brain changes associated with Alzheimer's disease, particularly in men, according to new research. The study tracked over 1,700 participants' TV viewing habits in midlife for 24 years. Matthew McConaughey and his wife Camilla announced a new product from their tequila company, a limited edition tequila-infused ice cream. Pantalones partnered with Tipsy Scoop to create Margarita Sorbet, which features citrus sorbet and orange liqueur. According to a new study, online sports betting is taking a heavy toll on American savings. Researchers found about 11% of sports bettors spend 5% or more of their monthly income on gambling apps, with frequent bettors cutting their retirement and investment deposits in half. And a new study shows eating an avocado every day reduces the risk of heart disease in obese adults. That translates into a roughly 4% reduction in heart disease among those who are obese. I'm Jimmy Lane, and that, my friends, is what's trending.

0: But only you, Red, will do for this fella, cause you are the Abbott into my Costello, and you are the fruit to my loom.
1: Here we go now.
0: Red Solo Cup, you're more than just plastic. You're more than amazing, you're more than fantastic. And believe me that I'm not the least bit sarcastic when I look at you and say, Red Solo Cup, you're not just a cup.
2: No.
0: You're my friend.
3: Friend.
0: Yeah.
3: Friend. 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
0: Thank you for being my friend.

0: 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It's time for happy news.
1: Some happy news.
0: All right, Teens Lasso Skills turns a family camp out into a real-life rescue. World's oldest pole dancer is 82 years old. Or adorable dog with short spine syndrome goes viral after Jimothy.
1: Another short spine animal?
0: Yeah.
1: You pick. There's so many. The Lasso. I think I saw the story.
0: Sure. You want me to pick a woman named...
1: I knew it. Go ahead. 82-year-old...
0: Idina Abingale earned the record in the Guinness Book of Records as the world's oldest pole dancer.
1: She's a pole dancer, not a stripper.
0: She's 82 years old, and she trains. I said that, yeah, oldest pole dancer. She trains.
1: Does that mean she strips, though? Does that
0: two to three times a week? Well, we don't know about that. Let's see. Let's go further into the story here, whether she strips or not.
1: Let's go deep in the story, shall we?
0: Idina has no plans to stop.
1: No, it's good for her arthritis.
0: She started after a friend opened up a studio 12 years ago.
1: And they just line up to go see her.
0: Dollar bills in hand. She's making some extra money. Supplements her Social Security. She does. Yes, yes.
1: And that's happy news.
0: Applying for a job down at the Minx Club.
1: I don't see why not.
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0: It's easy. Actually, it's easy to keep your man from cheating on you.
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0: 97.7 WCTY, Jason Aldean, Rearview Town. We got Beach Party, and we got our match game up there today. It's C-blank today.
1: So many things.
0: Go to our Facebook page. You can also go to our Facebook page today because it's Wolf Wednesday, and we got our puppy up already today.
1: So. And I put him up yesterday. She sent it early. Yeah. That was nice of her.
0: We'll hear from Susanna in about 1 hour here on a Wolf Wednesday. It's Bailey Zimmerman and Chevy Silverado.

0: 97 points on WCTY. I wonder if anybody's out there driving a Chevy Silverado.
1: Yeah, in the left-hand lanes, yeah, passing you.
0: Right now. Later on this morning, we're going to talk to Bigfoot. Bigfoot out there at Beach Pond. The Beach Pond Bigfoot.
1: That would have been good, Beach Pond.
0: Beach Pond Bigfoot.
1: Okay, maybe that's Beach Pond.
0: Anyway, he wants to talk to us this morning.
1: He has something urgent to say.
0: Demanding to talk to us on the air this morning, so we got that coming up here.
1: Wants a media blitz.
0: Hey, guess what? Gen Zers are out there, and they are demanding that they get micro joy at work now.
1: Micro joy. What do they want? Free cookies?
0: Yeah. Oh. They do. They want... Microjoys built into their work days is a little bit of stuff like just tiny little breaks in their day with joy. The stuff they said like stepping outside for fresh air or chatting with a cool coworker or a snack or a favorite beverage, some kind of microjoy.
1: How about the boss giving you a little neck massage?
0: How about that? You know?
1: I believe that's called harassment. I'm not sure.
0: Jimmy and Shelley used to try to do that with the interns, right?
1: We get in trouble for that.
0: We found out that getting to keep your job was a micro joy. Sometimes getting a selfie from Renee Glennon was a joy. or meeting the new director of acquisitions at Hall. What is it? Hall what? I don't remember what
1: it was.
0: Just
1: Hall Media.
0: Yeah, Hall Media. That was a micro joy, wasn't it?
1: It was.
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0: 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Luke O'Brien. All right, national blood crisis is going on, severe blood shortage, and we need people to step up to the plate here. We do.
1: Right.
0: Everybody who can, please do give some blood. And we got one going on today.
1: Mm-hmm.
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1: And walk-ins are available.
0: And walk-ins are welcome as well, too. So give life. It's needed. It's desperate.
1: Yeah, desperate.

0: 97.7 WCTY, Nate Smith, fix what you didn't break. We got Bigfoot on. Bigfoot's on the line, Shelly.
1: Uh-oh.
0: Calling Bigfoot. He's been trying to get a hold of us for a couple of days now, and finally got a phone, I guess. I don't know.
1: Well, you know, to find a public phone is very difficult.
0: Yeah, yeah. Bigfoot was spotted out in a week ago. I guess it was a week ago. Voluntown near Beach Pond by a guy in Westerly, and he went to the Bigfoot authorities and reported it.
1: And they said it was credible. Made
0: some remarks about him, and Bigfoot is not happy.
1: He's not happy.
0: He's on the phone with us right now. Good morning, Bigfoot.
2: Good morning, Jimmy and Shelly. It's Bigfoot here. I've got a bone to pick with you. Well, not just you, but everybody looking for Bigfoot. There's been some things published in the press about me, and I don't much care for it. I'd like to talk about it if I could.
0: Sure. Yeah, of course. What are some things that you're not happy about that were said?
1: What's going on? Yeah.
2: Why do you have to be so critical and judgmental?
1: What?
2: Greasy? Dirty? Matted? Those are hateful things to say to me, Bigfoot, and I am upset about it.
0: We didn't say it. It was the guy that saw you.
1: The guy that saw you said those things about you.
0: We're sorry.
2: It's not like Bigfoot can go to Supercuts or anything. I haven't had a pedicure in years. So why don't we just lay off the criticism?
1: Oh, I'm sorry.
2: I may be a tad sensitive. I'm trying to overcome it. That's why you can't catch me. Never will. Come on now.
1: That may be a little eerie.
0: Can you imagine if he ever did get a pedicure? Imagine if he went into one of those places.
1: Yeah, I always think to myself, I make them feel bad.
0: I make them feel bad. They fight over who's not going to do me.
1: Get more wax.
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7: 97.7 WCTY. Jimmy and Shelley in the morning. And now, here's what's trending.
0: Willie Nelson is calling on Americans to oppose the construction of data centers across the U.S. The 93-year-old country legend published an open letter on social media. Superman Brand New Day could score one of the biggest opening weekends in history. The fourth film in the Tom Holland-led series is looking to make between $260 and $300 million in its first weekend in theaters. Kevin Hart's new movie, 72 Hours, is number one on Netflix, $22 million. million people viewed it during its opening weekend. A nationwide IT outage halted American Airlines flights across the U.S. The outage also hit the airline's mobile apps and customer service lines. And a Washington County, Pennsylvania delivery man stole $17,000 worth of Little Debbie snacks from his own delivery route. James Powell then sold the snacks from trucks at flea markets. I'm Jimmy Lane, and that, my friends, is what's trending.

0: 97.7 WCTY, Zach Brown Band. Stupid, adorable, criminal. Well, there's a video online of a guy that reaches into a drive-through window, reaches in, and turns the key to a cash register, and then takes the cash out of the cash register.
1: Now, how do you know to do that?
0: And he gets away with it, because I guess there's people in there. The video shows that there's workers hustling around in the background, and he gets away with it, but he gets caught because he does it a second time.
1: And he came back to complain about his fries being cold.
0: Yeah. Stupid.
1: Stupid.
0: Just go to a different place or something. I don't know. What do you...
1: They recognize the hand.
0: They recognize the hand. Second time, the workers come running over yelling, and then he gives the money back. Or at least
2: I was just joking around, man.
0: Yeah. I was just kidding.
2: Hey, man.
0: Just kidding. I was making a video.
2: Hey, make a video. Trying to make you go viral. By the way, my fries are cold.
0: Teaching you a lesson or something like that.
2: Turn your back on the cash register.
0: Don't leave the key in it either.
1: Yeah, you know? What are you thinking? You put on a chain, you wrap it around your neck.
0: Mm-hmm. Could have got away with it, too.
1: If only.
0: Yeah.
1: You wouldn't have been so great.
0: Only weren't for those darn kids. Anyway.
2: Scooby-Doo.
0: So stupid, but adorable.

0: 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Well,
1: what?
0: If you were asked to, you had a choice between getting $50,000 instantly or mm-hmm. flipping a coin for a 50% chance at $1 million.
1: So you had 50, someone gave you $50,000?
0: Yeah, you get $50,000 uh-huh. instantly or you could flip a coin for a 50% chance at $1 million.
1: Okay.
0: Which one would you take? $50,000 instantly? Or a 50% chance at $1 million.
1: So it depends on if they'd yeah. make you flip the coin, even if you selected to keep the money.
0: Mm-hmm. Well, you've got to take the $50,000 instantly, right?
1: Instantly, right. And because you jeopardize
0: might,
1: it.
0: You might get nothing.
1: Exactly.
0: But what if, if everybody got the chance at it, then I would say then take the
1: You get 50%
0: coin.
1: Chance.
0: Yeah, because then my wife and I would each get a chance, then maybe. Then.
1: Yeah. That's not fair. I demand a recount. What if it's single folks?
0: Or then we can make deals with people we know and say, well, if any one of us gets the $1 million, we split it.
1: We're friends.
0: Like that. Yeah.

0: 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Last night, Megan Maroney was in a concert in Denver, and she had to cut it short after three songs. She was sick, and she said it was the hardest decision she ever had to make. But she had to cut her concert short. Maybe she ate some lettuce. I don't know.
1: Oh, my.
0: We don't know.
1: Could be.
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1: 741, it must be time for the joke of the day.
0: It's 741.
1: We do the joke of the day.
0: 741.
1: We do the joke of the day.
0: Today, National Lasagna Day.
1: Lasagna Day. Let's sing about lasagna.
0: It's hard to beat lasagna.
1: It's got my favorite thing.
0: Oh, huh. I got to have some lasagna today, man.
1: It's middle of July, but hey.
0: A boy and his father are eating some lasagna that mom made.
1: Was so spicy.
0: And the father says, make sure you lean over your plate, son. And the boy says, but why, daddy? And the father says, so you'll get lasagna.
1: I got that. Lasagna.
0: Lasagna.
1: Lasagna.
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0: WCTY. Riley Green. We got tickets for him at the Meadows, and we're giving them away right now with reverse trivia. Call us now at 860-886-1515. 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If you can get them all wrong.
1: Gosh, I hope they can.
0: Just get them wrong.
1: Just get them wrong.
0: 860-8.
1: Say cheese.
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1: Will you stop? Stop right now.
0: And our listeners, bless their hearts.
1: Listen, we should have did like 2 out of 3 or 3 out of 5.
0: Yeah, bless their hearts. They couldn't get them, any of them right, so. We said, let's do reverse trivia. And
1: we didn't let. It's Jimmy's idea, but it was genius.
0: Riley Green tickets. Call us 860-886-1515.

0: 97.7 WCTY, Riley Green. That's who we're going to see at the Meadows. And who we got here?
1: I'm going to tell you who we got here. We got Miss Rachel. She's here from Voluntown.
0: Rachel, you want to get them wrong or right? Which way do you want to go here?
1: Yeah, you're smart.
2: I want to get them wrong.
1: Get them wrong. Okay.
0: Get all five wrong. You'll get two tickets. See Riley Green August 14th at the Meadows. The clock has started. Question number one. What is the chemical symbol for hydrogen?
2: W2.
0: What is the fastest growing grass?
2: Hey?
0: Okay. What is the brightest star in the sky?
1: So bright.
2: The moon.
0: What farm animal produces the biggest litter?
2: Biggest liver?
0: Litters.
1: Litter.
0: Litters.
2: Oh, litters.
0: Litters, yeah.
2: Oh, gosh.
1: Like
2: donkey?
0: Donkeys. What is the fastest animal on Earth that runs on two legs?
2: Pig.
0: Pig?
2: Oh.
0: Yeah, that's good. That's fine. You're
1: that's good. That's
0: they,
1: wrong.
0: They don't run on two legs. Mostly. I haven't seen pigs run on two legs, yeah. And
1: no comment.
0: What part of the egg is the albumen?
1: Come on, this is a family show.
0: I know. I think I've asked
2: the
0: more
2: shell?
0: Than five. Yeah,
2: the
1: yeah
2: shell,
1: you have.
0: The shell is not the albumen.
1: Rachel, right. You were so close to some of those. I was like, Rachel, don't show me how smart you are.
0: All right. Yeah, you got them all wrong.
1: But they were wrong.
0: Yeah. The donkey does not have the biggest litter.
1: No.
0: That's good. Thank
1: litter.
0: Goodness.
1: Litter.
0: Yes. Well, how about Riley Green tickets? And
1: how about
0: Justin
1: it?
0: Moore, why not throw him into the show?
1: Can oh, we? Little all Justin right. Moore is so
0: put
1: cute,
0: him,
1: too.
0: Put him onto that show there, August 14th at the Meadows. And how do you spell country?
2: W-C-T-Y.
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4: Let's be real. 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But in Connecticut, thankfully, we've had a governor who put his foot down and protected us from the chaos. 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
7: Hi, everybody. Good morning. We remain in first alert weather day mode today, provided the risk for heavy rain that could lead to poor drainage and flash flooding. Some stronger storms could be in the mix, too. A flood watch is in effect statewide through today. Rain totals by late today across Connecticut will range from 2 to 4 inches. However, there could be some locally higher amounts in areas hit by multiple rounds of heavy rain and storms. Scattered showers will linger tomorrow with perhaps an isolated shower Friday as the system responsible for all the wet weather slowly moves farther offshore. Looking ahead to the weekend, as of now, we're going optimistically dry both days. Then next week could start off with more showers. In the First Alert Forecast Center at Channel 3, I'm meteorologist Scott Haney, wishing you all a great, safe, and healthy Wednesday.

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1: Happy birthday!
2: Oh, look at there. Martina McBride is 60 years old.
0: Oh, let's play the Martina McBride song.
2: Yeah, let's do. Tim Gunn, Project Runway is 73. This is some. Okay. And, yeah.
0: Yeah.
2: Yeah.
0: That's enough.
2: Yeah, I think so. Yeah.
0: If it's your birthday, you got to let us know.
2: You got to let us know.
0: Text us 860-886-1515. Get you in the running for an ice cream cake. Ice cream cake.
2: Ice cream cake.
0: Yeah, Colic's Creamery, Waterford.
2: It's huge.
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11: 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Jimmy and Shelley in the morning. And now, here's what's trending.
5: Heavy television viewing is linked to brain changes associated with Alzheimer's disease, particularly in men, according to new research. The study tracked over 1,700 participants' TV viewing habits in midlife for 24 years. Matthew McConaughey and his wife Camilla announced a new product from their tequila company, a limited edition tequila-infused ice cream. Pantalones partnered with Tipsy Scoop to create Margarita Sorbet, which features citrus sorbet and orange liqueur. According to a new study, online sports betting is taking a heavy toll on American savings. Researchers found about 11% of sports bettors spend 5% or more of their monthly income on gambling apps, with frequent bettors cutting their retirement and investment deposits in half. And a new study shows eating an avocado every day reduces the risk of heart disease in obese adults. That translates into a roughly 4% reduction in heart disease among those who are obese. I'm Jimmy Lane, and that, my friends, is what's trending.

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1: Sorry, Martina.
0: Mm-hmm. John and Stephanie Taylor have been married 21 years now in Montville. Happy
1: anniversary. Congratulations.
0: John Howard, 63 in Ledyard. Gerald Hyun is 76 in Voluntown. Sandy Taylor, 66. Lauren Zaitzik.
1: She's a huge fan.
0: 41.
1: Hey, Lauren, happy birthday.
0: Yes. We call her Lauren D.
1: it's too much to say.
0: Anthony LeBlanc.
1: LeBlanc.
0: Liz Meyer, 33. Amy Queen in Norwich. Another Amy.
1: Another Amy. We know Amy.
0: Gaston Bull in Canterbury today.
1: Gaston.
0: Happy birthday
1: to you. Birthday ice cream cakes brought to you by Cowlick's Creamery, the home of the peanut butter bomb. Follow them on Facebook to see their specials.
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0: 97.7 WCTY, Eric Church, Drink in My Hand. Who'd have thought that the song Choosin' Texas was going to become one of the biggest hit songs of all times?
1: All times?
0: Of all times. It has now spent 15 weeks at number one on the Billboard Hot 100. That's the pop chart there. Mm-hmm. 15 weeks at number one it has spent there, which means it is now, past songs like... It is, as far as a female artist being number one, it is the longest any female artist has ever spent at number one on the Billboard 100, other than Mariah Carey's All I Want for Christmas Is You, and that song has been there longer than that.
1: Wow.
0: But, it just passed Whitney Houston's I Will Always Love You. That song was number one for 14 weeks. And it also passed Mariah Carey's We Belong Together, which was number one for 14 weeks. So, Choosin' Texas by Ella Langley is...
1: Congratulations to her.
0: Greatest female song of all time that's not a Christmas song.
1: She's climbed up the charts. I mean, really.
0: Mm-hmm.
1: She was... No one heard of her a year
0: Nobody
1: ago.
0: Nobody heard of her. Then we heard that song about her in that song with that duet that she did with that Riley Green guy where she was like...
1: Oh, that's right. When she walked into a bar, la-di-da, la-di-dee.
0: And said, yeah, I think you love me.
1: I think you love me.
0: And we were like, wow, who's this cat?
1: And you said cat. How old are you?
0: Greatest song by a female artist of all time.
2: Yeah!
0: Not just country. Not just country.
1: But it is country, so
0: it is
1: there.
0: Country. Yeah, so there. Choosin' Texas, Ella Langley.

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0: Hey, we got Susanna from All Paws on Deck joining us right now. It's Wolf Wednesday today, and we got our puppy of the week to talk about here today. Good morning.
2: Yes, good morning, Jimmy and Shelley. And today we have, again, Celine. Celine is a mama dog, or she was a mama dog. She took care of all her puppies in the

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1: She's got those big doggy eyes, like, adopt me.
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0: This weekend, we are going to be nowhere.
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2: Thank you, Susanna. 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
1: Mm-hmm.
0: And we got new stuff that's been posted on there recently, too, so check it out.
1: Every day I've been posting stuff.
0: 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You know them. They sponsor everything, don't they?
1: Yeah, they
0: I mean,
1: do.
0: The beach party, they sponsor the flea market. They, mm-hmm. I mean, if you need something sponsored, they'll sponsor it.
1: They'll do it.
0: No school like the old school, huh? No school like the old school.

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1: Could be just about anything.
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0: We got who?
1: We got Erica.
0: Erica C. Blank. Match anybody on our Facebook page here this morning.
2: I'm
0: going to
2: go with seaweed.
1: Yes, lots of seaweeds.
0: There is seaweed?
1: Yep.
0: I see sea glass, sea unicorns.
1: I was just on it. There was a seaweed, trust me.
0: Sea urchin, sea bass, seasick, seaport.
1: All right, let's get down the middle and you'll see seaweed.
0: What the heck is sea anemian? Sea anoma? I don't know what even that is.
1: Sea monkeys. I like that one, Lisa.
0: Sea monkeys. Lisa. Sea bass, sea glass. Come on.
1: Lisa.
0: Seaweed, seaweed, seaweed.
1: It's there.
0: Sea view, sea world, seesaw. She sells seashells. Oh, seaweed. Kim Castano.
1: First of all, I told him it was there.
2: Okay. Well, he has to be difficult.
1: Yes, he is difficult.
0: All right. Going to be at our beach party. It's going to be at Ocean Beach Park. It's on August 23rd. Superior Auto Center is sponsoring it. We've got prizes from Mohegan Sun.
1: With Brantley Gilbert, Jeff Dunham, and Dan and Shay tickets. Are you kidding me?
0: Boy, a nice... It's going to be a great afternoon of fun, and they have put on a nice spread of food out there, too, at Ocean Beach Park. I mean, really nice spread of food out there.
1: Yeah, it's
0: really,
1: nice.
0: Really nice, yeah.
1: Plus, you get the beach all day.
0: Yeah. All right, congratulations, Erica. How do you spell country?
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0: 97.7 WCTY, Tim McGraw, One Bad Habit. Ohio man said he got the wrong ashes from a funeral home after his father died.
1: How did he know?
0: Yeah, how do you know?
1: How do you know? I've done that.
0: He looked at those ashes and he said, that's not Dad.
1: When I had took my dad and my stepmom, the ashes were totally different.
0: I feel like those ashes can be anybody's ashes when they give you those ashes, too. I feel like they're never your real ashes. I feel like they never are. I feel like they can be. They don't ever give you your real ashes, I don't think. That's my guess. You better get them checked.
1: You know, I'm not going to agree with you in case we both get called up to the conference room.
0: I'm saying if you get ashes, get them checked.
1: Get them checked?
0: Always get your ashes checked.
1: Go look in your wood stove or your fireplace.
0: Yep.
1: And if they look similar, then you've been had.
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8: Hi, everybody. Good morning. We remain in first alert weather day mode today, provided the risk for heavy rain that could lead to poor drainage and flash flooding. Some stronger storms could be in the mix, too. A flood watch is in effect statewide through today. Rain totals by late today across Connecticut will range from 2 to 4 inches. However, there could be some locally higher amounts in areas hit by multiple rounds of heavy rain and storms. Scattered showers will linger tomorrow with perhaps an isolated shower Friday as the system responsible for all the wet weather slowly moves farther offshore. Looking ahead to the weekend, as of now, we're going optimistically dry both days. Then next week could start off with more showers. In the First Alert Forecast Center at Channel 3, I'm meteorologist Scott Haney, wishing you all a great, safe, and healthy Wednesday.

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0: 97.7 WCTY, Kenny Chesney in Summertime. Oh, let's see. Don't forget to join me tonight out at Woodfellas Woodfire Pizza and Wings tonight. Trivia. Me and Franklin got trivia out there tonight, 7 o'clock.
1: Two trivias in a weekend?
0: Oh, by the way, hi to my friends out there at Scient Federal Credit Union and Core Plus.
1: You get to hang out with all those people
0: out
1: there?
0: Yeah. They had a little party last night at...
1: Longshots.
0: Longshots, yeah. That's right, that's right. Yeah. We did trivia for them last night, and they're so smart.
1: I bet they're smart.
0: So smart, those people are, and that was a good time, yeah. And on our Facebook page today, since today's National
1: Lipstick
0: Chicken Wing Day today, we asked people where their favorite places to get some chicken wings, and we have Manny's and Sliders and Taffel Pizza. We've got...
1: Really?
0: Jack's Brick Oven, they say. Bow and Arrow at Mohegan Sun. Maggie wants to know if you can get chicken wings at Woodfellas. I said, yes, of course you can.
1: Of course you can.
0: Maggie's coming out to Woodfellas tonight.
1: She's a great person to have there. Mm-hmm. She knows her trivia, and she knows how to help you out.
0: Bidwell, they're famous.
1: Famous. They're famous. Oh, yeah. The mozzarella salad, yummy. Mm,
0: famous. And also on our Facebook page.
1: I didn't know Manny's did it, though. I love Manny's. They make a really good salad.
0: Yeah. Also on our Facebook page, we got information about the Red Cross blood drives on there. So check that out, too. And we got information about Wolf Wednesday, and our puppy is up there today on our Facebook page.
1: That's what we do, baby. That's what we do.
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97.7 WCTY Kane Brown and Woman. Channel 3 First Alert Weather Center says cloudy with rounds of heavy rainstorms are likely. It's a First Alert Weather Day and the potential of localized flash flooding. So be careful out there. It's muggy, a high 74. Channel 3 First Alert Weather Center. 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

97.7 WCTY, Tyler Hubbard's Park. Shelley Martinez on this Wednesday. It's always Wolf Wednesday here at WCTY. Thanks to All Paws on Deck. And we have our Pup of the Week on our Facebook page. 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

97.7 WCTY, Justin Moore's Time's Ticking. Okay, Rock the Docks is canceled tonight, rescheduled with Fusion on August 26th. But don't forget, on Friday, there's Music on the Green with the T-Tones, 6 to 8 on Friday. So Rock the Docks has been rescheduled till August 26th. Fusion, WCTY. Tim McGraw. 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

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His new album, Signs, comes out on September 18th. Good morning, all. I'm Angie.

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Ella Langley with Morgan Wallen, 97.7 WCTY. Her song, Choosing Texas, just became the longest-running non-holiday hit by a woman. Congrats to her. Breaking records all over the place. Now, it's Michael Ray.

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1: 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Celebrating America's 250th birthday with America's music. 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

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I'm Angie on this Workday Wednesday with Jason Aldean playing the Meadows in September.

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I'm Angie in the midday with Florida Georgia Line, who have some plans in the works for next year.

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I'm Angie on this soggy afternoon. Here's Taylor Swift. She and Travis may be newlyweds, but he's back at work, recently reporting for training camp.

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Ella Langley with Morgan Wallen, 97.7 WCTY. Now it's Eric Church. He and Morgan purchased Field & Stream in 2024 and have been working on rebranding, including a NASCAR sponsorship.

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97.7 WCTY, it's Woof Wednesday. Meet the lovely Celine, the pup of the week. Meet her on our Facebook page and website. She's up for adoption from All Paws on Deck, looking for her forever home. Now, Blake Shelton.

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1: 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Another hour of Eastern Connecticut's country.

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Good afternoon. I'm Angie. Here's Lady A opening for Tim McGraw at Fenway Park tomorrow night.

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I'm Angie. Tonight's Rock the Docks on the Waterfront in Norwich has been postponed due to the weather. Sarah Spencer is up at 3 for your Wednesday drive home with Nashville's Best. Here's Morgan Wallen.

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1: 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Celebrating America's 250th birthday with America's music. 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
1: 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Another hour of Eastern Connecticut's country.

George Burge, Luke Bryan, and Ride, Ride, Ride. Sarah Spencer taking you home this afternoon. Gonna fix a drink. 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

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Right now, Dierks Bentley, WCTY.

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Here he is now, Think As You Drunk I Am, Riley Green on 97.7 WCTY.

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Sarah Spencer back in the saddle. 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

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In a recent interview, Carly Pierce said, no, I don't want to have kids in my life because it is very full with my music right now. 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

Bailey Zimmerman and Chevy Silverado, 97.7 WCTY, celebrating the 97 days of summer. I'm Dave Elder. We've got Justin Moore coming up, Luke Bryan and Ella Langley, and details on how you can get into our WCTY beach party with Mohegan Sun and our friends at Superior Auto Center. It's going to be at Ocean Beach on August 23rd. All the info, minutes away.

0: with anyone. 97.7 WCTI. Dave Elder with you on a Wednesday night. Look at that. Halfway through the work week. It's just flying by. Our WCTI beach party is coming up August 23rd. It is an annual event. Ocean Beach Park in New London. A big old barbecue underneath the pavilion. So it is rain or shine. We have all kinds of beach games, all kinds of fun. 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

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You know, I'm sure robots don't cry during a good breakup song. 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